right. Trying to make things right. Trying to make things right. Trying to make things right. I can't go on trying to make things right. Trying to make things right. Trying to make things right. Trying to make things right. I can't go wrong trying to make things right. Trying to make things right. Trying to make things right. Trying to make things right. I can't go wrong trying to make things right.

Hello, my name is Elder Price, and I would like to share with you the most amazing book. Hello, my name is Elder Grant. It's a book about America a long, long time ago. It has so many awesome parts. You simply won't believe how much this book can change your life. Hello, my name is Elder Green. I would like to share with you this book of Jesus Christ.

0: In this nifty book, it's free. 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
1: Hello.
0: Hello. My name is Elder Smith. And can I leave this book with you for you to just peruse?
1: Hello.
2: Hello.

0: you like to change religions? I have a free book written by Jesus!
1: No, no, Elder Cunningham. That's not how we do it. You're making things up again. Just stick to the approved dialogue. Elder Cunningham!

0: també, doncs, porten 4.000 funcions. Això és The Book of Mormon.
1: Do you have any idea where they're sending you, Elder Price?
2: Well, of course, we don't really have final say over where we get sent, but I have been praying to be sent to my favorite place in the whole world.
1: Well, if you prayed for a location, I'm sure Heavenly Father will make it happen. You're like the smartest, best, most deserving elder the center's ever seen.
2: Oh, come on, you guys.

0: human race. I know my mission will be something incredible.
1: Elders, form a line and step forward when your name is called. Elder Young.
2: Yes, sir.
1: Your mission, brother, will be Elder Grant.
2: That's me. Hey, brother.
1: And your mission location is Norway.
2: Oh, wow. Norway, land of gnomes and trolls.

0: Location, location is Uganda.
1: Uganda.
2: Uganda? Cool. Where is that?
0: Africa.
2: Oh, boy, like Lion King.

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Hold them in instead. Turn it off like a light switch. Just go click. It's a cool little Mormon trick. We do it all the time when you're feeling certain feelings that just don't seem right. Treat those pesky feelings like a reading light and turn

0: take you back to biblical times, 1823. An American man named Joe living on a farm in the Holy Land of Rochester, New York.
1: You mean the Mormon prophet Joseph Smith?
0: That's right, that young man spoke to God.
1: He spoke to God?
0: And God said, Joe, people really need to know that the Bible isn't two parts. There's a part three to the Bible, Joe. And I, God, have anointed you to dig up this part three that is buried by a tree on the hill in your backyard.
1: Wow, God says go to your backyard.

0: stick it in every home.
1: Wow, so the Bible is actually a trilogy, and the Book of Mormon is Return of the Jedi? I'm interested.
2: Now, many people didn't believe the prophet Joseph Smith.

0: God, why are you letting me die? Without having me show people the plates, they'll have no proof I was telling the truth or not. They'll have to believe it just 'cause. Oh, I guess that's kind of what you were going for.
1: Prophet Joseph Smith died for what he believed in. But his followers, they kept heading west. And Brigham Young led them to paradise, a sparkling land in Utah they called Salt Lake City. And there, the Mormons multiplied and made big Mormon families, generation to generation, until finally, they made me.

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So what happened? My family and friends all said I was blessed. So what happened? It was supposed to be all so exciting to be teaching.

was the time for me to step up. So then why was I so scared? A warlord who shoots people in the face. What's so scary about that? I must trust that my lord is mightier and always has my back.

0: Well then, would you like to baptize me?
1: Sure, yeah, that'd be great.
0: Okay, let's do it.
1: What, you mean now?
0: Why not?
1: Well, to be honest, I've never done it before.
0: That's okay. Neither have I.
1: Yes, that's true.
0: Do you know how to baptize someone into the church?
1: Sure, that's something we study over and over again at Mission Control Center.
0: Then please, Elder Cunningham, I want to be baptized. I swear to dedicate my life to the church.
1: Huh. Okay. I just need a second to get ready.
0: Okay. I will get ready too.
1: I'm about to do it for the first time. And I'm gonna do it with a girl. A special girl who may

0: ready. So how do we do it?
1: Well, I hold you like this.
0: Yeah.
1: And I lower you down.
0: Yeah.
1: And then I...

0: plates were written the directions to a new land, Salt Lake City.
1: Salt Lake City!
0: Joseph tried to convince all the villagers to follow him and his golden plates.
2: Liberation! Equality! No more slavery for Upstate Mormon people!

0: Sam Young was so grateful, he decided to join the Mormons on their journey.
1: Compassion! Courtesy! Let's be really fucking polite to everyone! I got the golden plate.
2: Gold plates!
1: I'm gonna lead the people.
2: We head west!
1: We gotta stick together!
2: Mormons!
0: Now comes the part of our story that gets a little bit sad.
3: Oh!
0: After traveling for so long, the Mormons ran out of fresh water and became sick with dysentery.

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1: Welcome, Mormons! Now, let's all have as many babies as we can.

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You want to stay here with me? I'd do anything for you. You're my best friend.

0: Hello, my name is Elder Price, and I would like to share with you the most amazing book.
1: Hello, my name is Elder Grant. It's a book about America a long, long time ago.
0: It has so many awesome parts. You simply won't believe how much this book can change your life.
1: Hello, my name is Elder Green. I would like to share with you this book of Jesus Christ.

0: 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It's free, no, you don't have to pay.
1: Hello.
0: Hello. My name is Elder Smith, and can I leave this book with you for you to just peruse?
1: Hello.
2: Hello.

0: would you like to change religions? I have a free book written by Jesus!
1: No, no, Elder Cunningham. That's not how we do it. You're making things up again. Just stick to the approved dialogue. Elder, show it!

0: human race. I know my mission will be something incredible.
1: Elders, form a line and step forward when your name is called. Elder Young.
2: Yes, sir.
1: Your mission, brother, will be Elder Grant.
2: That's me. Hey, brother.
1: And your mission location is Norway.
2: Oh, wow. Norway. Land of gnomes and trolls.

0: location is Uganda.
1: Uganda.
2: Uganda? Cool. Where is that?
0: Africa.
2: Oh, boy. Like Lion King.

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Hold them in instead. Turn it off like a light switch. Just go click. It's a cool little Mormon trick. We do it all the time when you're feeling certain feelings that just don't seem right. Treat those pesky feelings like a reading light and turn

0: take you back to biblical times, 1823. An American man named Joe living on a farm in the Holy Land of Rochester, New York.
1: You mean the Mormon prophet Joseph Smith?
0: That's right, that young man spoke to God.
1: He spoke to God?
0: And God said, Joe, people really need to know that the Bible isn't two parts. There's a part three to the Bible, Joe. And I, God, have anointed you to dig up this part three that is buried by a tree on the hill in your backyard.
1: Wow, God says go to your backyard.

0: Why are you letting me die without having me show people the plates? They'll have no proof I was telling the truth or not. They'll have to believe it just 'cause. Oh, I guess that's kind of what you were going for.
1: The prophet Joseph Smith died for what he believed in. But his followers, they kept heading west. And Brigham Young led them to paradise, a sparkling land in Utah they called Salt Lake City. And there, the Mormons multiplied and made big Mormon families, generation to generation, until finally, they made me.

I tried to be the best. So what happened? My family and friends all said I was blessed. So what happened? It was supposed to be all so exciting to be teaching.

This was the time for me to step up. So then why was I so scared? A warlord who shoots people in the face. What's so scary about that? I must trust that my lord is mightier and always has my back.

0: Well then, would you like to baptize me?
1: Sure, yeah, that'd be great.
0: Okay, let's do it.
1: What, you mean now?
0: Why not?
1: Well, to be honest, I've never done it before.
0: That's okay, neither have I.
1: Yes, that's true.
0: Do you know how to baptize someone into the church?
1: Sure, that's something we study over and over again at Mission Control Center.
0: Then please, Elder Cunningham, I want to be baptized. I swear to dedicate my life to the church.
1: Huh, okay. I just need a second to get ready.
0: Okay, I will get ready too.
1: I'm about to do it for the first time. And I'm gonna do it with a girl. A special girl who may

0: ready?
1: I am ready. So how do we do it?
0: Well, I hold you like this.
1: Yeah.
0: And I lower you down.
1: Yeah.
0: And then I...

0: Anita.
1: And now, we wish to honor you with the story of Joseph Smith, the American Moses.
2: Well, this is very good, praise Christ.

0: were written the directions to a new land, Salt Lake City.
1: Salt Lake City!
0: Joseph tried to convince all the villagers to follow him and his golden plates.
2: Liberation! Equality! No more slavery for Upstate Mormon people!

0: Yam Yam was so grateful, he decided to join the Mormons on their journey.
1: Compassion! Courtesy! Let's be really fucking polite to everyone! I got the golden plate.
2: Go pets!
1: I'm gonna lead the people.
2: We head west!
1: We gotta stick together!
2: Mormons!
0: Now comes the part.

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Mortality! Loss of faith!

0: The Mormons danced with Ewoks and were greeted by Jesus.
1: Welcome, Mormons! Now, let's all have as many babies as we can and make

We are still Latter-day Saints, all of us. Even if we change some things, or we break the rules, or we have complete doubt that God exists, we can still all work together and make this our paradise planet. You want to stay here with me? I'd do anything for you. You're my best friend.